Mountains, mountains, mountains, mountains, buildings, buildings, buildings, mountains. RMF 80s.

So next time you're in a jungle fight and you feel a presence near, or hear a voice that in your mind will lie, just be thankful that you're not alone and you've got some company from a big marine boys' call.

says, oh, wrong number, sorry to waste your time. And I think to myself, why now? Why me?